it's a nightclub cubicle on the broken lock we're holding. If looks are shining silver fish, I'm the bird above it soaring. And I know you're scared of dying, but ain't it worse to live forever? You're putting sun cream on a statue, you've not got the guts to tell her.

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0: 1. 1. Nur für Erwachsene.
1: And you're reaching for the chalk. God wears a waistcoat. And there's all these people looking on. And a stack of 20p's.

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We hate stale sandwiches and brave strains, whether or not we'd ever make it.

The Sandman comes in, gliding up to each sleepy head, to see if someone's hiding who should have gone to bed. And when a young child he spies, he drops sand in his eyes. Sleep a while, my children, sleep a while.

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1: For busy work and happy play.
0: For sisters, brothers, father, mother.
1: We love and thank you for each other. So each day ends with sleep, and then tomorrow wakes us up again.

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Work them out. The human race has walked the earth for 2.7 million, and we estimate

0: Do you know who Garfunkel is?
1: Sure. It's a cartoon cat. Hates Mondays.
0: No, that's Garfield. This is Garfunkel.
1: Oh, Garfunkel. Right. It's the thing my grandmother had on her neck.
0: No, he's a singer. Simon and Garfunkel.
1: Oh, right. Oh, the chipmunks.
0: No, not the chipmunks. Bridge Over Troubled Water, Mrs. Robinson.
1: What are you talking about?
0: Their songs. Feeling Groovy.
1: Oh, so they're hippies.
0: Yeah, I guess so.
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